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1: To me, you need to tell you. She died, Papa, you're Timu Shenupa. And who called Rossova? A drawback. APC code near Rari, Topa, and your man be crawling in a Tengalonia to do. And now Shenupa. Shenupa, Yanomine. She Papa, you're Timu. Can it? If you're back off at the Pabe 200. About tell you, Colan Kola Yuko. Let's mommy to meet Locumas if you must have 90 years. And then, as I say, Kakradanka crack 3 rooms. Your hall of Sustra Commas Sports Stadium. Danny Ward of Sustra Boise Park. Oh, mommy, oh, would you actually bomb and cram up with Sanenu? How are you going? How are you going? Let's you to me in check. Shakasa, Papa, by an ear, did 2 quine. Uko Commasi, your prestige, now Koshe, Basi B, yes, here for 28. They were sitting here comfortable. Yeah, that's a little bit tracker, no two quain. Lord Jesus, or Tanama, dear Bakosha, the so busy to look at the beer. As you enter me in check. Can a young and anom the Abbey of Bell 40K, fitting Kumasi Concrine, fitting Takradi Concrine, fitting Crime Bata Cradi, Kokemkos. I tell you, Nenso Yan and anom, 60 years, no old man in the Subudia. And at 30 years, with your Kuma, Abonia, with the Shannon Sam said, Dia, Bua, or to me, Moo. As you near the pie, dear, the way is in Livo comfortable. Shake up, Papa, and now buy your 2 quine. Full new plan, I'll share 20. A city said, the Nipesia did demo. Now can you bear 4 tickets on a bender front to walk right now? Now you cream, why in it? Let's go back for the new piano and another trouble for the name Sumqua. Somebody walk out and walk right, let's go and a bender check. And a pie, a japaye, for young copa, any boniachi, slow bonnet, bibia, one emre, young watchine, and to was here, or do you woo, God's time, God's power, except the Lord. He shall come wafwa, na, no, the blocking back off from skin pay. Yananum, somebody no crutches on Benache. And then you obey Shaka, any training, money matter, money problem, money palaba, cash mine. 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And then you were told, Sika, Sika, Nenimun, you 20,000, 4 years ago, who is this? And now I buy a billion fear nine, made 5,000 atua. Now made a yatua, a 2,000, or when you back on the match for your battery. Still not rather per 5,000. So for no, you here and me busan, they say, by your breath, we didn't say. Oh, man, I know, by your breath, we didn't put now. Now, Michelle said, just a Sika, you were way. So called 1 Timothy chapter 6, verse 8, you know. Bible is a body in the Nisika, being with the Achille, you know. Hey! And that, in the you know, yes, Sika, Sika, Sika. Radio President, be aware, radio, where's what? Sika, the Brenty, no, I fuck, I'm be sober, I'm saying, when the management, and it's my bassa, or personal cost station for 40, I'm be a better one, I'm a pro. I saw for us, where Sika, the Brenty, I shut your card, you're running, can you? Just say yes, and I said yes, because I say no. And you know what? Some papa, papa, papa, papa. A jumma, many genuine no crack, where blind would ye, a more police for, just say yes, you call him what some of my funny, who be a little crack, see can you break your beam peso begging on the crescent? Huh? And I know, now confess a Christian chapter 5, verse 10. Bible, they said you're pessica, you see, come, man. Sika meno, and I saw them cry out to all the Sika and your penny. Mina, me catch all. Who was out to come as and cry? Takradi. Who for private kind of car, sorry. When they store. Where do? And it's a central market in there. They have the 31st December women's market. When they store. When they buy your macro penny. Now saw them. 2 million formula, 1 million for Antwaso, 500,000 for now, 10,000 at the coin, a new soda. And son, you have a bump by a bedroom 10,000 or so. Nampai, when you man were doing that too. As I have for the copper more to be numb, and how it's your blunt your car, which is then talk at them, were mooning back, were got trapas in Musa or Concrete, drive on the crowd in the cockra, were all funny, especially one more, yeah, 144 for 28 passengers now, air condition buses. You can't take it to any enemy, see a truck driver. No, Nano bakumbia miko gro mike wradia se mi pega me ne. Praise the Lord obi anye so. Another praise the light of city but one one wo fafa say 1 2 3 4. Boga bakusori no pega me sa. Hey my friend, look. Now obi sam American brofo. Look, are you a preacher? Now me say yes. O show me say no asha say do American brofo gum so. Hey my friend, go down. I told you. I warn you, you these preachers always should disturb the peoples. America, it doesn't do all this, motherfuck you. So bitch, me suffer, motherfuck me. Now me shock when this, and I said, you see, you bluffing, my brother. Now me shenny say, and I'm saying, my brother, to Bwasi. Now, Blutchel will be a cohoya. Now, I could deep and put in that you're not the Panama, win it. Hallelujah. Now, you're not the Panama, win it. If we are sitting here, what do they say, baby, I want to know, being traho. Ubi a traho. And then we are breaching Obiako Waja, Obiti once and a woko. Abuja says Soja Juma, Obiako Soja Wanya Major, Jenna, Captain, Emasha, Sasuja Ninin Chanuho. I tell you, now they are for the Fofron. Ha ha, a yeba. What the uniform in the class was Samprai. Oyaso Obiabu Kakrebi, hey, my friend, what a kitama, may your action. I tell you. Now Major Letuo, Captain Letuo Boko. If we are sitting away in Yina, and then ya. Dian, every for 2 come from my real own Nisasa, Ghana in Naya Nedia. What Cassadi says in the book was a Ghana Kitan in Samse Kushia. And every far way. Or quo, Yadamati play Mufiti, Francis Batogo, the Blasi plane. Plain in the bodyguard Bakuku and Ras as he wish. On Batogo, I had a mouthy. And I had a mawai. Oh, bless you, I also ya can see. A woman I was sure will be a shrimp yajau. Debbie Duncan, Buzianum, Professor Dubuayan, and Omen Yako. You know him. And I know versity ni bi from ya sofo matras in the study bible no nba hu se bible ne kura da woni pa na troye na me hwani say anom say urade fa abone nchew urade on fa abone nchew odofo me hwani say 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Yes, na would team on Yakopa or Batuo, and Yawidia, Obertu said the ho, na said you best to your son of a said Jawako, and it to Bob Bless or Hawa. Yawidi and you not to say on Manfreni, no one sure will be now true or contuso. Ubesha Blatian was a shirt, T-shirt, where true goes at the same time. Can we be a shana sumuha? Ni can we eat you from Nitrako Simmons and what watching? Guess in the friend of Muchuato, Gayoyo, Bonsamana, Jota Poli, Kawacha, now you can be a branch here, Bamaniso, Bamanisaso, Yanon, you say, we are silly and idiot. Nano, Baman Bakwa, as Kumasi, as Kwania call night, the poem of me pebe beja preachy. Me peja beni, and Yanom, and now my chima, Mompayampo, Mitisa, let your big body, some hey, or so, look, why, share, Pop Krawada, Pop, just say, a young one with some more. No boy, says that 24 to 26 years. Let's say the power ready be much for 10 years because the Bible is on your couple slow and that two of the pump on them. Now, do you slow that didn't fear the or better so? So, Jamaica, it is all person with Unicha, Vinia, or so with Yam Slow Face. We know a bull, we know a nidia, we know a blasier. Bible said, do you not know a Jenny? Now, one quite not a wa, and then the pen slow ready crack. 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
1: It's so important, people of God, to get into the very presence of God. Nothing else matters now. In fact, I want you to find yourself right in the Holy of Holies. I see His presence. 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

0: exalted in this place. There is none like you, Jesus. There is none that we can compare to you, creator of the universe. The I am that I am, Ancient of Days, Lion of the tribe of Judah. There is nobody like you. Somebody, if you know that there is no one like our God, can you put your hands together and give him a shout of praise? Hallelujah. Hallelujah. God is good. And all the time. All right.
1: Accra24.com. We speak the capital. 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

0: We speak the capital. 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
1: Hallelujah. I love this scripture so much. Psalm 103 says that, bless the Lord, O my soul, and all that is within me, bless his holy name. Bless the Lord, O my soul, and forget not all his benefits. The benefit including dying on the cross for you. Hallelujah. Tonight, can you just, in some few seconds, lift your hand, just thank God in this place tonight. Can you just thank God? Can you just thank God? Can you just thank God? Somebody just lift your voice. Begin to bless God in this place.

0: many other things. Let me just say this. You see, most of the time we don't even understand songs like this. Jesus is mine, blessed assurance. What a foretaste of glory divine. I'm a heir of salvation and I'm purchased of God. If some of us would have to tell where we are coming from, then you will understand where we sing songs like this. And this is my saying, that I don't just say God is good. I'm a real product of God's goodness.
1: Hallelujah.
0: And therefore, anytime I get the opportunity to lift up thanksgiving unto Him, I don't hesitate. But listen, after all is said and done, do you know Jesus? No, just look at somebody standing next to you. Ask the person, do you know Jesus? Ask the person. I heard recently that there was a blood moon. It happened about 76 years ago and it has happened again. Read the account in the Bible. It won't be long. The Savior shall come. If you ask the guys, they will tell you, this is not what we rehearsed, but I feel led to do this. That's why I'm doing it. If you're in this place, just close your eyes with me. Everybody, please close your eyes with me. With all humility, close your eyes. And just take some few seconds and search within your heart. Just search within your heart. And after searching, I want you to ask yourself a question. That if the trumpet blows tonight, am I ready? That's all you need to ask yourself. Just search. I'm just giving you that time. Search. Search.

And if after searching through your heart, you know you're not ready for him. The people are so many here, but I would still love that you just walk forward and join us here. Just walk forward. Wherever you are, just walk forward. You want to say that I want to totally surrender my life to him, wherever you come. Don't worry about the way I sound. My talking voice and my singing voice are two different things. Wherever you are, just walk forward. You want to say that tonight, I want to totally surrender my life. Please, if your story is different, can you go back for me? Familia, we are still waiting for you.

we are all saved, that will be praise the Lord. But his word says, if you are shy before me, before men, I'll be shy before my heavenly Father when it comes to you. Maybe you came with somebody, so you are looking at somebody looking at you. But it is your soul we are talking about. Maybe you will not get home. The moment you get to the entrance, the trumpet shall sound. It will be too late by then. By the blood that flows, I'll give you 2 more minutes, then I'll wrap up the session.

0: I'll just plead with the organizers if any of the pastors can help me do this. I can't do this with all these senior men in this house. Okay, lift your hands with me. Just lift your hands. Say, Lord Jesus, I come before you just as I am. I accept that I'm a sinner and that you came to die for me. I confess with my mouth and I believe in my heart that you are Lord. Tonight I pray that you take my heart, make it yours. From today, I will live for you. And for the rest of my life, you'll be my God. In the name of Jesus. Amen.
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I know it's a recording, but come on, lift your voice, lift your voice.

0: Before we sing any other song, you want to lift your voice and bless God. Somebody lift your hat. You want to give him the fruit of your lips wherever you are tonight. We don't want tonight to be just about the songs that we sing, but lift your heart, lift your voice, and bless the name of the Lord wherever you are. We bless you, Jesus. Lift your voice, let heaven hear your voice. Give him the fruit of your lips. Wherever you are, all over this place, lift your voice, somebody, and bless the name of the Lord. Hallelujah.
1: Make a full wonder. 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

And if we go to our enemy camp, we will die. 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Maybe they will consider our situation and give us favor and give us food. My Bible said they were moving. In their disability, they were moving. With their crippleness, they were moving. And Bible tells me that their sound was amplified. And when the enemies heard it, they begin to run away. Was the story today, as you have touched the heart of God, any disability that the enemy uses against you, any stronghold that the enemy uses against you.

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2: You can never go home with empty handed. You can never go home. People were afraid. I give me my wasuna. And I'm not one of them afraid. Maybe I'm a better one. When it's on the mountain, I'm afraid. That's simple. But I'm a son. I said, yeah, yeah. I'm a pretty partner, a Christian, a Tansama, a Christian, a Tabrician, a Christian, no matter what you tell me, I guess I, my money, my money, and my father. I said, marry me. Now, no mama said, I can't send you a bathroom. I say, what I was in a mechanical. Mr. Shane, I mean, we need not just a cup, I can't be. Yay! Mama man is so good. I name you, Grandma. When you are coming on, drink that mumble strip, come on, gentlemen. Yay! Never did you know. Missing your wedding, couldn't even know. I said, I love you. And in 97, I will. And in this 27, but just remember. Need to say, I'm trying to fit that. Hey! Hey! Let me share yourself. Hey! Hey! When I'm a bang, yeah! When I'm a bang, yeah! Brazi, I want to go quiet in the moon. Minimum sent a man, you'll be a sentiment. Never did not to tell me now, good boy. I want for not to get less than 2 4 7. Me some of us have. What by Yamino? Fanabra. Me some of us have. Me a question. I could do a wardrobe. Yes, I'm from Fanatian. Went to me a sanity. Namam Nazareth in the Yasu Christo. Nazareth in the Yasu Christo. Baby, I'm any dust up behind her. Baby, I'm not with a 1 hour. Bible say, yeah, but I send him. Yeah, the network of Bonnie Sam. And so can see me, Munaya. Abraham, so no tuna. And Remis has yes, yes, yes.
1: GhanaSky.com. The sky is our limit.
0: AccraRainbow.com. We think the capital.
2: Ali, Lava, Sama, Tani, SSA. All your bodies have been taken away. Bible is a question, and Papa. A Bible is a question, say yes, I'm sorry. A Bible do one. Na a boy, I say yes, to am sorry. Na a dano, a picture. Na me picture. A picture, a man. See, listen. Some of you work and go home. But listen to me. Next year, you'll be coming with your own car.
3: Yeah.
2: I am close. I am close. Can you lift your hands? Come, let me hear your voice.

Just glorify the Lord. Just lift your hands and glorify Him. Just lift your voice and glorify Him for who He is, for what He stands for. It is not by your education. It is not by your tribe where you come from. It is by His grace. Just lift your voice wherever you are and just glorify Him. Love Him tonight. Love Him as never before. Maybe you don't have any relationship with Him, but tonight, in such an atmosphere, you cannot leave here without just connecting yourself to Him tonight. So you can decide that, Lord, I give my life to You. I give my heart to You. I give my soul to You. I give my passion to You. I give my feelings to You. I give all that I do to You tonight. Just lift your voice and talk to Him in a minute and say, Lord, I surrender my life. I surrender my will. I surrender everything. In such environment, there is no way that He can go home without giving yourself to Him. So tonight, in such time like this, in such moment, say, Lord, I surrender my life. Bijami pem at the mouth. Bijama brabom at the mouth. Bijama drinking. Is there any burden that you are thinking about that you think that God cannot do? Is there anything that is killing you slowly in this life? Tonight is your night. Right time, right hour, right moment, right season. Don't let this hour pass you by. Tonight, after all this song's ministration, we did not sing about anybody, not about any church, not about any denomination, not about any individual. All the songs that came is all about one man, all about one man. And that man, God has lifted His name above every name, above every title, and that name

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1: 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We speak the capital. Mene Obana.

Praise the Lord. 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Praise the Lord in the heights. Praise Him, all angels. Praise Him, all you hosts. Praise Him, the sun, the moon. Praise Him, the stars in the sky. 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Let them praise the name of the Lord, for He commanded, and we are created.

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We speak the capital. 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
1: Yes, Mammy Lucy, and I want the Adim Navy, Abramia, Sadia, Radio, Yamija, Yamiaba, Yamio, Krum, Krudimu, Sabre, Kotodian, and Ankofom, and I feel coffee, B flat, and I have a keyboard, and Navy Abray, our yes, to Christo, D. Mammy Lucy, Akaba. Then come to say,
2: Yankopando.
1: Yeah, the radio said to you. Yeah, yeah, so dear, radio, what's it? 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
0: 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And yes.

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Yaka Samuel Johannes and Vatisia, Jemu and Yosia and so. 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The Bussan said, ah, Peter, I'm so overcome. And Peter said, Randy, my child, you ever come. So, what down, person? Down, person. Only I would tell you.

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But the brother was so what you

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Mene Obana. Accra24.com. We speak the capital. Mene Obana. 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We speak the capital. Mene Obana. 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We speak the capital. Mene Obana. 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We speak the capital. Mene Obana. 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We speak the capital. Mene Obana. 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We speak the capital. Mene Obana.

0: You know, this next song is one of my favorite songs. As you can tell, a lot of the songs that we are doing are prayer songs. And I think we're just living in a day and age that we just want to just grab a hold onto something that we can sing in our car, raise our voices, and turn our mobile phones off, and don't tell anybody where we're going, and we make a fool of ourselves. At least I do. And cry out to God. And this is
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0: let him know. 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
1: much. For he has done so very much for me.
0: He's done so much for you. What?
1: What shall I render
0: to Jehovah?
1: To Jehovah.
0: Come on, everybody declare. For he said,
1: for he has done so very much for me.
2: 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We speak the capital. 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

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Why in a car set? What if I would not know better me as for your Bible, mamma, see, pray, yes, do. 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

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And if I be number, yes, the Susu, yes, the Toya, Yamaya. Best as the Bible says, when you put what you are to me, I say, I've given you power to trample off on top. Why many power that you must have been told when you were meant to be? Get me that.

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Apostle Bantilan, young boy. 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And I run a number of super job.

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chat.

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So many of your yachts, yes, for what? Why in a car, sir? What the power would not lie back to me? I'm sorry about them. Bible, my mates, yes, yes, yes, yes, yes, yes, yes, yes, yes, yes, yes, yes, yes, yes, yes, yes, yes, yes, yes, yes, yes, yes, yes, yes, yes, yes, yes, yes, yes, yes, yes, yes, yes, yes, yes, yes, yes, yes, yes, yes, yes, yes, yes, yes, yes, yes, yes, yes, yes, yes, yes, yes, yes, yes, yes, yes, yes, yes, yes, yes, yes, yes, yes, yes, yes, yes, yes, yes, yes, yes, yes, yes, yes, yes, yes, yes, yes, yes, yes, yes, yes, yes, yes, yes, yes, yes, yes, yes, yes, yes, yes, yes, yes, yes, yes, yes, yes, yes, yes, yes, yes, yes, yes, yes, yes, yes, yes, yes, yes, yes, yes, yes, yes, yes, yes, yes, yes, yes, yes, yes, yes, yes, yes, yes, yes, yes, yes, yes, yes, yes, yes, yes, yes, yes, yes, yes, yes, yes, yes, yes, yes, yes,

for sorry, baby, be allowed to be a sorry, blessing on your mom. The young boy and young group on themselves. Say a rather end to me for the second one. Sawunya is a prayer. If you say a

Fire, fire, fire, fire, fire, fire, fire, fire, fire, fire, fire, fire, fire, fire, fire, fire, fire, fire, fire, fire, fire, fire, fire, fire, fire, fire, fire, fire, fire, fire, fire, fire, fire, fire, fire, fire, fire, fire, fire, fire, fire, fire, fire, fire, fire, fire, fire, fire, fire, fire, fire, fire, fire, fire, fire, fire, fire, fire, fire, fire, fire, fire, fire, fire, fire, fire, fire, fire, fire, fire, fire, fire, fire, fire, fire, fire, fire, fire, fire, fire, fire, fire, fire, fire, fire, fire, fire, fire, fire, fire, fire, fire, fire, fire, fire, fire, fire, fire, fire, fire, fire, fire, fire, fire, fire, fire, fire, fire, fire, fire, fire, fire, fire, fire, fire, fire, fire, fire, fire, fire, fire, fire, fire, fire, fire, fire

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1: Radio. We are Yame. Hello, my name. 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And that's all that's here, Radio. Yeah, mouse was a one, my name. A Paja, what? They all can see it. 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

0: omre bi baaye wo Exodus woman mu ne rabi yi ni ma efri Pharaoh nsem ne koba som ko ju pokoko da no no machi kwanyesi no manim kwanso asi wo mu cho machi a Pharaoh ni dom ni wo mu cho manim so afuna da oyi eti wo bada kuma tutui na wo froi na wo bohu anatumu ni nyina ne wari katse Moses se katso Israel fo ne se and that day you're not tough for who and they won't be him. 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
0: Chef, now bring me to the man. 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
1: My team, I want to thank you very much. 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

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No one January, so we February, so we March, so we April, so we May, so we June, so we July, August, September, October. We need a year.

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We speak the capital. Mene Obana.

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